0: water for I'm a new father, Kakara. You're in some way, Kakara. Sanka Yesu Christo, I'm mammy, Nebua, and Cassandra, I want to say. Sign up on some iron wall. And Cassandra,
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0: I'm for iron wall. 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

Hey, what's up, everyone? This is Jin, live and direct from Los Angeles, California. You're now in the mix with my favorite DJ, DJ Bone Shaker. Sinnechia, Samaya.

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0: Okay, we'll be up on your happy 98.9 FM. You're going to come on this way. Paul, we'll be up on you.
1: Yeah, we'll be up on you.
0: 055-565-7278. 055-556-3916. Me pacho ya frost and a hefan son of
2: Hello.
0: Hello, your friends. Any person of Revy?
2: I'm Mohammed. So go ahead.
0: I see you, Boko Adia.
2: I'm not more than busy.
0: You, I see you, Obiaban. You,
2: Obiaban. I'm messing up. I'm
0: Asimi patcho jina ye kakra wa me wai.
2: Hello.
0: Hello Asimi.
2: Me se no wa pa pe ni wa wa so bo na ma bia de wa ni. Ana ko se pa pa pa. Na I pa de ho ya ya.
0: Oh.
2: Wa ti ya ya. Hello.
0: Okay. Ye Asimi Asimi lie no. Asimi patcho san free bi wai. Aha, san free bi ma me. 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
3: Hodi, I want to ban the commander ni.
0: Commander Bokodia.
3: Yeah, the awesome that one won.
0: You, Zamla Malan Bokodia.
3: Oh, yeah, yeah, woman, I said. That's not what you show me, me name, mommy. That's someone who was meeting the catch.
0: Oh, Quaguanza.
3: Quaguanza, the chairman, no. The chairman, no. Anna, I wouldn't pardon you last week, Wambano. If any
0: said,
3: Paul, Mr. Paul, Mammy said, Missy, who bear that? I would say, if any fan, you know, so I'm trying to hear, Miss Majamina, so who bear there who say, if any penny in there, you. Ha, Anna, Obiba, Obiada Yanka, and Kenyan in you.
0: Ah.
3: Inti mimi manu me kachira o se omo pema se me kura chi omo omo mami. 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Ama ma chama se omo she bi no mo ye ni ye. Why because o koto ni ma ba na answer ni ma nu ya do so kro mu na e se o roshi roshi. 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
0: Mati commander me dasi bebre nyame shrapa happy 98.9 FM 055-565-7278 055-565-7278 mi pa cho ye frost en hefanso na ofrefi
2: hello
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0: okay yes bi Okay. 055-565-7278. 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
4: Hello.
0: Hello, your frost, eh?
4: Hello.
0: Hello, your frost, your hefans on our free.
4: Hello. Yeah. Yeah, who are
0: you? Yes,
4: sir, your frost, eh? We, Doctor. Man, Chimpana, Suhum, and I said, everybody,
0: Man, Chimpana, Suhum, Bokodia.
4: Yeah, I mean, I'm sure we should have ended it, but I can't say we'll be about yet. So now you know, you know, I say you know. Now we're going to put together. We're going to say, so Baba ya boni, na waba abakuru wa boni tibiye. To be frank, nanu eni ajano yeshi na seni yano yinchaso. Because I'm more in Kualano, and only a dear woman. I mean, I'm not so now, but cheer me, I'm a customer tamfo. A year Mugabe, Mugabe, I was whom boy fitter. 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They can't so piano. Now, but they said, you can see a fire and mother for 2 hours. Debris, Nana, Fabana, Afia, I have Doctor Chua, I hear Papa, ye.
0: Okay, man, Chimpra, Medassi, be prepared. I mean, Israel, Papa, Doctor, man, Chimpra. That was a tactically, no, Doctor, man, Chimpra, tactically, no. Hello, your friends, and I'm here for you. Sister Rita, Samai Kasibo, Kori. Happy 98.9 FM. Me pa cho ya fro se na hin fanso na ofrefi. 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
1: Simple.
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0: Mate simple, me so me da so bebere nyame nhira o papa. Happy 98.9 FM. 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
5: Oh,
0: aya obo. 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That's me. Happy 98.9 FM. 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
1: 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Okuni. Hello, your friends. Hello. Oh, okay. Now, you could have me.
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1: Hello, me, your friends. 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
2: Yeah, I can feel
1: a
2: phobia. Can't come out.
1: Hey, Captain, I'm going to get
2: 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Oh, DJ, you're all right here. 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
1: 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May you have fuckers? Yeah. And if.